inspired by the real-life stock car driver, Roy Hall. That's Jim Croce with Rapid Roy, that stock car boy. It's from his 1972 album, You Don't Mess Around With Jim, considered to be his breakthrough album. And it's a great way to race into this hour here on Folk Alley with your host, Brad Kolodner. Some new music to spin, the latest from Elin Jewell, also Maya DeVitri and her new album. And up next, the latest from Joby Riccio, a fast-rising young songwriter currently based in Nashville. This is from her new album, Face the Feeling, with Love of the Song.

Just the thought of you this morning was enough to make me smile. I didn't know how much I missed you.

Covering Cat Stevens, that's 10,000 Maniacs, featuring Natalie Merchant at the helm with Peace Train from the record In My Tribe. Before that, Shamikia Copeland with Gula Geechee. We also heard Mile 12, bluegrass group out of Boston, with their song Close Enough to Hear, written by their lead singer and guitarist, Evan Murphy. We also heard from Joby Riccio and her new record, Face the Feeling. Up next here on Folk Alley with your host, Brad Kolodner, here's a song from Hrishikesh Hirway and the new record, In the Last Hour of Light.

a reimagined version of Woody Guthrie's Deportee from Elin Jewell here on Folk Alley Watch House, featuring Andrew Marlin and Emily France, going back to their Blind Faller album back when they were still called Mandolin Orange with the song Echo. Hrishikesh Hirway with Things Change Even Now. Up next on Folk Alley, the latest from singer-songwriter Maya Devitri. And as she says, this song is unapologetically bright yet soft sunlight of the Texas Hill Country. Here's Confidence of the Sun from Maya Devitri and her new album, All My Faith.

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Thanks.

On Folk Alley, that's Kashana collaborating with ZG Smith with Nighttime Animal. Before that, Bedouin with Long Way to Fall. We also heard Tim O'Brien, bluegrass legend, singing Ola Belle Reid's I've Endured. Ola Belle, renowned banjo player and songwriter, originally from North Carolina, spent many years living in Maryland. Such an inspiring and influential figure in bluegrass and old-time music. And that's Maya DeVitri starting things off with Confidence of the Sun from her new album, All My Faith. And it's always great to be with you here on Folk Alley. I'm your host, Brad Kolodner, as we turn to the Milk Carton Kids, Joey Ryan and Kenneth Pattingale. This is from their new album, Lost Cause, Lover Fool. The Milk Carton Kids with Blinded and Smiling.

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Hey there, friends. Welcome into this hour on Folk Alley. I'm your host, Brad Kolodner. Always an honor and a privilege to sit behind this mic and share some of my favorite songs with you as we got things started with Fred Neil, originally released on the 1966 self-titled album. That's Everybody's Talkin'. Apparently, that song was recorded in haste. Neil was becoming anxious in the studio and wanted to wrap up the album so he could return home to Miami, and the manager, Herb Cohen, said that if he could record a final track, he could go. And he recorded Everybody's Talkin' in just one take. And of course, it became a mega hit for Harry Nilsson in 1969, hitting near the top of the charts. That's Fred Neil starting off this hour on Folk Alley. We've got music coming your way from Mile 12, Valerie June, Green Sky Bluegrass, Hawktail, and so much more. Here's one from Lyle Lovett.

eyes. Oh, loving for my baby's eyes. See that loving in my baby's eyes. Loving for my baby's eyes.

Mile 12 taking us on a journey on that ominous number, the Margaret Keane from their record Onwards. That's Evan Murphy singing lead. Eric Bibb along with Mamadou Diabaté with Lovin' in My Baby's Eyes. And that's Lyle Lovett with 12th of June, the title track of his 2022 release. Here's one up next from Valerie June. This is from an album she put out in 2015, produced by Dan Auerbach of the Black Keys. Here's the song, Somebody to Love. 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

out of Kalamazoo, Michigan. That's Green Sky Bluegrass here on Folk Alley from their 2014 album, If Sorrows Swim. That's A Letter to Seymour. Green Sky Bluegrass, right on the cutting edge of the jamgrass and progressive bluegrass scene. Before that, Molly Tuttle and Golden Highway. Speaking about being on the cutting edge, Molly Tuttle, the first woman to win the International Bluegrass Music Association Award for Guitar Player of the Year. And she's going back to her bluegrass roots on this 2022 album, Crooked Tree. That's the title track from Molly Tuttle and Golden Highway. Valerie June starting things off with Somebody to Love as we hop into the studio here with Kaya Cater. This was captured in the summer of 2015, thanks to our pals at Beehive Productions in Saranac Lake, New York. Here's Kaya Cater with Sun to Sun.

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The Baltimore Duo's seventh album, Light Behind Light, that's the Honeydew Drops, Laura Wortman and Keggy Parrish with Heart Once. They're actually neighbors of mine. They live just a couple blocks from where I record these programs from my home studio here in Baltimore. They are just critical, central members of this vibrant roots music scene we have here in Charm City, as we love to call it. That's Arlo Guthrie with Hard Times. Also, Hawktail with Last One on the Line from their album Formations. And that's Kaya Cater with Sun to Sun, starting off the set, a Folk Alley exclusive performance. Up next, we've got one from Dietrich Strauss,

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0: Recorded live on a hot summer night in 1973, that's Jerry Jeff Walker from the record Viva Terlingua. That's sangria wine, and that sure makes me thirsty for some sangria. That's how we start off this hour on Folk Alley. I'm your host, Brad Kolodner. We've got music from bluegrass pioneers Hazel Dickens and Alice Gerard. We'll be hearing from Pokey Lafarge, Mark Arelli, some old-time music from Jake Blunt, also Willie Carlisle, and here's one up next from Maya DeVitri, founding member of the now-disbanded trio The Stray Birds. This is from her 2022 release, Violet Light, and it's a song she wrote during the depths of the pandemic, lamenting her early days of touring for tips as an 18-year-old, playing farmers markets, parties, anywhere they could find. This one's called Never on the Map from Maya DeVitri on Folk Alley.
1: In the

Pioneers for Women in Bluegrass. That's Hazel Dickens and Alice Gerard from a collection of tapes they recorded during rehearsals in Alice's living room in D.C. That's Sing Me Back Home, the D.C. tapes, 1965 to 1969. That's the song I'll Wash Your Love From My Heart. Before that, Hooray for the Riff Raff with The Body Electric. We also heard from Jason Isbell and Maya DeVitri in the set, as we now turn to the music of Layla McCalla, who pays tribute to the work of Langston Hughes on her record Very Colored Songs. Here's Layla McCalla on Folk Alley.

Truer words have never been spoken. Life's too short. From Hot Rise on Folk Alley, from their album Untold Stories. And man, I just love the harmony singing of Tim O'Brien and Nick Forster. It's sometimes hard to tell who's singing what part. They both have such wonderful voices. And that's Pokey LaFarge with One Town at a Time, Neve Reagan with Late Nights, and Layla McCalla starting things off from the album Very Colored Songs. You can find the full playlist up on our website, folkalley.com. You can also send in your requests. We love hearing from you. It's always fun to get to share requests on the air, as we've got one up next here from Mark Arelli. This was captured back in 2011, a Bill Morrissey tribute concert. And this is a song that Mark wrote for Bill Morrissey. It's called Mill Towns, from Mark Arelli on Folk Alley.

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I'm Cindy Howes. 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Thanks.

Hey there, pals. You've got it tuned in to listener-supported Folk Alley. We just heard from Sekou Keita with the song J from the collection Spell Songs 2, Let the Light In. We heard some old-time music from Jake Blunt on banjo, Tatiana Hargreaves playing fiddle. That's Roustabout from Jake's record Spider Tales. Mark Arelli starting off that set with Mill Towns. As we roll on through this hour on listener-supported Folk Alley, a service of the Fresh Grass Foundation, creating and celebrating innovative grassroots music. Let's turn to Willie Carlisle, born and raised on the Midwestern Plains. He blurs the lines between punk and folk music, and he really dives deep into the ballads and traditional music of the Ozarks, where he lives. And this one's from his 2022 release, Peculiar Missouri. Willie Carlisle with Tulsa's Last Magician.

Reno, broken Santa Fe, turning tricks on Los Sueneros out in California. 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

0: and strength. 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
1: A song that's been covered by the likes of Tammy Wynette, Johnny Cash, Deer Tick, Margot Price, and more. That's Unwed Fathers from John Prine on Folk Alley, originally recorded in 1984. This hour on listener-supported Folk Alley, we'll be hearing from Lissa Schneckenberger. We've got music from Umu Sangare, Lizzie Plotkin, and Natalie Spears. We'll be hearing from Wilco. Here's one from Rebolu. This is a Latin funk group out of New York City, right on the forefront of the new Colombian music movement. This one translates to The Surprise. Here's La Sorpresa from Rebolu on Folk Alley.
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Groovy playing from Lissa Schneckenberger on Folk Alley, singing and playing fiddle on the medley Lumberman in Town and Go Can Go, featuring some banjo playing from Eric Merrill. I love hearing clawhammer banjo in Irish-inspired music. And that's Sharon Shannon playing accordion from Lissa's record Song. That's John Smith from the album The Fray, with a collaboration featuring Sarah Jarosz on the song Deserving. That's Paul McCartney with Some Days and Ray Ballou starting off the set. As we now hear from Donovan, this is a song featuring words by the Irish poet W.B. Yeats, the music, of course, by Donovan. Here's the song of Wandering Angus.

From Colorado's Western Slope, that's Lizzie Plotkin and Natalie Spears on Folk Alley. Carry Me With You from their 2021 EP, Just Over the Ridge. We heard from Umu Sangare from the album Timbuktu, and that's Donovan with a song inspired by the poetry of W.B. Yeats. That's the song of Wandering Angus. We play it all here on Folk Alley. Great to have you along. Always a treat to get to share some of my favorite songs with you, as we've got a Folk Alley exclusive up next from Ruthie Foster. This was captured at the 38 Songwriters Festival in 2018. Here's Joy Comes Back.

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1: Two, three, four.

From their album Cruel Country, that's Wilco with Falling Apart Right Now. Before that, Watch House from the album Such Jubilee with Of Which There Is No Like. That's Andrew Marlin, Emily France of Watch House. And that's Ruthie Foster with Joy Comes Back to start off the set. I'm your host, Brad Kolodner, here on listener-supported Folk Alley. 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

Night in the City. Joni Mitchell right there. Welcome into Folk Alley. How's it going? I'm Matt Riley. The Milk Carton Kids in a little bit. Nancy Griffith, Kaya Cater caught live. And right now, Guy Davis. Be Ready When I Call You, his 2021 release. And this is all about Flint, Michigan and the water crisis. It's Flint River Blues.

Ray LaMontagne from his Part of the Light record and Such a Simple Thing. John Prine, Sullis, and Guy Davis at the top with Flint River Blues here on Folk Alley. We got a playlist section, so if you miss any of these titles, you can always go get them there at folkalley.com. Sometimes we get a little wordy and things get lost. I am guilty of that myself. Anyway, check out the playlist section. It's fun. We also have seasonal playlists there. So you'll learn a thing or two about a thing or two. All right, Iris DeMent, going back to 1996 for The Way I Should, and I'll Take My Sorrow Straight.

The Milk Carton Kids with The Ash and Clay, L.A.'s Sunny War with Kiss a Loser, and Iris DeMent at the top with I'll Take My Sorrow Straight. Nobody sounds like Iris DeMent, and that's good. Because it's distinct. It's unique. It's what we love here at Folk Alley, and we also love our in-studio performances. And this one was recorded at Beehive Productions in Saranac Lake, New York, back in 2015. It's Kaya Cater with Southern Girl.

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0: checked while our tails are in chase. From the beginning, we're dreaming of winning, but life it ain't living until we're awake.
1: 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And this is Bedouin, a Syrian-American artist. Waysides, the record. Here's The Solitude.

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1: 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Thanks.

John Renborn from the Attic Tapes and Blues Run the Game. And that was a release that came out after his death from the English guitarist. So cool classic stuff that you can only get here on Folk Alley, you know. We mix it with the new stuff, put it in a blender, and you get the best mix of folk roots and Americana anywhere in the world, dare I say. I did. I said it. I'm Matt Riley. Hope it's going well, and thanks so much for being here in Folk Alley with me. And I will play you some Wilco in a little bit. I will also play you Rose Cousins that we recorded. I've got Lucy Kaplansky, and right now Melissa Carper out of Austin. Used to front the Carper family, and Daddy's Country Gold, the solo release from 2021. And this is Making Memories.

Arlo Guthrie with Hobo's Lullaby. The Lonely Heartstring Band in there. Rannon Giddens and Melissa Carper with Making Memories starting our set off Daddy's Country Gold. Here on Folk Alley, I'm Matt Riley. Hope it's going well. And this is Wilco from Schmilco, Someone to Lose.

0: From the collection This Land, Woody Guthrie's America, that's John McCutcheon. This morning I was born again, so it's just a tribute. The whole thing is a big tribute to Woody Guthrie and his great seminal songs. Valerie June with Fallen and Wilco with Someone to Lose, starting our set off. Here on Folk Alley, I'm Matt Riley, and we love our exclusive live recordings. This one coming from Rose Cousins, and this is with Annabelle Schwasteck and Oh Susanna. And this was recorded in 2012 at the Folk Alliance Conference in Memphis, and it's The Shell.
1: This is a song called The Shell, and I think it's difficult to recognize patterns that we have that really, really don't serve us until we've done them so many times that you're like, what the hell is my problem? And sometimes those are attached to people that are more toxic to us than they are good, but it's difficult to feel like you have to like let somebody go, or that you really want them to let you go so that you can get out of that pattern. And you don't really ever want to give up on somebody, but sometimes people aren't good for your health. Anyway, this song called The Shell is kind of about getting to that point where you realize that you really can't do, you've kind of done everything that you can do.

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Boston's David Wax Museum with Love Comes Around. Lucy Kaplansky, The Mavericks, and Rose Cousins caught live for Folk Alley, The Shell. A reminder, we have a sessions section at our website. 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And this is Miko Marx and the Resurrectors out of the Bay Area, Our Country, the record. And here's Hard Times.

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1: Folk Alley prides itself on sharing voices and stories with you that you just don't hear anywhere else in the media world. Hey there, I'm Brad Kolodner, and that's one thing that David, who listens in

in Connecticut really appreciates about Folk Alley. Without Folk Alley, David says, I wouldn't have been introduced to so many of the folk, bluegrass, and Americana artists I've come to know and love. 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What a great compliment. Thanks so much, David. And I'm sure many of you share his feelings. 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

from Land of Milk and Honey, Milk and Honey, from Eliza Gilkison. Welcome into Folk Alley. I'm Matt Riley. Hope it's going well. And Indigo Girls in a bit. I've got Jolie Holland and Samantha Parton caught live for Folk Alley. Nashville's Joy Alatakun. And right now, Alex Cuba, a Cuban-Canadian singer-songwriter. And Mendo, the name of the record. And this is Mírame.

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1: Well, Dale, I know you got many memories of the father of bluegrass, Bill Monroe.
2: Yes, back in the early 60s, that's when I got to know him and work for him, you know.
1: That was some great music there. And, you know, they tell a story about Bill. They tell a lot of stories about him, but this one particular time, a young lady was trying to take his photograph, and she said, "Mr. Monroe, would you please stand back?" You know what he said to her?
2: No, I don't.
1: He said, "No, you stand back." You couldn't really tell Bill very much, could you?
2: No, not in Get Away With.
1: Well, anyhow, I got this little tune here that I never recorded, wrote way back when I was trying to study bluegrass music, and Buck White suggested I call it "No, You Stand Back Here Today."
2: And I'll kick you off.
1: All right.

0: Canada's Ducks with Suffer No Fools, Kristen Andreasen, David Grisman, and Del McCoury. And we started off with Alex Cuba, Mírame. How you doing? I'm Matt Riley. Welcome into Folk Alley. Reminder, we have a playlist section, so if you miss any of these titles, you can always go and grab them and learn more right there, linked at folkalley.com. Indigo Girls right now with The Rise of the Black Messiah.
1: They called you The Rise of the Black Messiah, like so many boys before you. And there'll be more to follow.

Marcarelli with Goodbye. Nashville's Joy Aladakun, Breathe Again, from the record In Defense of My Own Happiness. She was born in Arizona, but based in Nashville. And we started off with Indigo Girls here on Folk Alley. And this was caught live for Folk Alley. It's Jolie Holland and Samantha Parton. And they stopped by and recorded this at Beehive Productions in Saranac Lake, New York. And Jeff Ayler caught this for us. And this is from 2017. It's Johnny Said to May.

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Formerly Mandolin Orange, they changed their name to Watch House and Wondrous Love right there. The Secret Sisters, Lori McKenna and Jolie Holland and Samantha Parton, formerly of Be Good Tanya's Johnny Said to May, caught live for Folk Alley in 2017. 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

Going back to the record Wishbones with Slade Cleaves and Below. It's all about mining and miners. How you doing? Welcome into Folk Alley. I'm Matt Riley, and I'm going to play you the Tillers in a little bit. And I've also got Drew Holcomb and the Neighbors, Ruthie Foster. What else? Oh, yeah. Anna Tivolcott live. And right now, Laura Love. And this came out in 2021. It's called Uppity. And it was Laura Love's answer to the alarming rise of hatred in America. And this one is called Heart of Nat Turner.

Birds Say from Darling Side. Amanda Shires, The Tillers, they're a trio out of Cincinnati. We heard Tecumseh on the Battlefield. And Heart of Nat Turner. Laura Love at the top. And a couple of 19th century themes going on there. And I hope you're doing well. I'm Matt Riley, and if you like what you hear on Folk Alley on a regular basis and you are not yet a member, a financial supporter, as we say, you can always do that and change that for yourself and support us at FolkAlley.com anytime you want. And you'll get a nice thank you gift. You'll get entered into our drawings. 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So if you want to check it all out and become a member at a very affordable level, you can do that at FolkAlley.com. Thank you very much. All right, Drew Holcomb and the Neighbors right now with Yellow Rose of Santa Fe.

Austin's Ruthie Foster, Lizzie Plotkin and Natalie Spears in there, and Drew Holcomb and the Neighbors at the top with Yellow Rose of Santa Fe. Here on Folk Alley, and this was recorded in 2019 at the Fresh Grass No Depression Singer-Songwriter Award Finalists presentation thing. It's On a Tivol with Homeless Child.

Folk Alley launched in 2003, and it's been an exciting journey ever since. We've been privileged to connect you with roots artists from around the globe and special music that often flies under the radar. It's our goal to be the home for these musicians and to be a place you know you can always go to have an enriching listening experience. I'm asking you to make a difference by going to folkalley.com and donating today.

that old man hides away in Sister Adam's doorway. Different face,

LA's Chris Pierce, half of Warren Pierce, and Bring the Old Man Home. Infamous String Dusters in there. And On a Tibble caught live for Folk Alley, and it was recorded at the 2019 Fresh Grass Festival in North Adams, Massachusetts in September of 2019. And we heard Homeless Child and On a Tibble out of Portland. And if you would like to see more, hear more, check out the sessions section at folkalley.com. And thanks to Beehive Productions for making everything look and sound so good. All right, let's keep it moving right now on Folk Alley with John Smith from The Fray. This one is called Hold On.

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San Francisco Bay Blues, live version there from Ramblin' Jack Elliott. How you doing? Welcome into Folk Alley. I'm Matt Riley, and a little bit new stuff from Tennille Towns, Hrishikesh Hirway, Hannah Reed, Jade Bird, taking on Guy Clark, and right now, His Golden Messenger. I'm People is the name of the brand new album. It's out now, and here's Shaky Eyes.

Long Lonely Road from Valerie June. We had Sharon Shannon in there. Neil Young with Crazy Horse and His Golden Messenger at the top. A new tune called Shaky Eyes. I'm People is the new one from MC Taylor and Company out of Durham, North Carolina. Here on Folk Alley. And if you like the Song Exploder podcast, well, the host, Hrishikesh Hirway, makes music as well. In the Last Hour of Light is the brand new record, and from it, things change, even now.

Originally from Canada, now based in Nashville, that is Tennille Towns. The Acrobat is the new record, and we could use a little more. Name of the tune right there. Red Tail Ring, and at the top, Hrishikesh Hirway with Things Change Even Now from the record In the Last Hour of Light. Here on Folk Alley, Matt Riley here with you. And from Old Number One Revisited, this really great compilation that celebrates Guy Clark's landmark album, Old Number One. This is Jade Bird, one of many superstars that has come together to pay tribute to the Texas troubadour. And here's Jade's take on the classic LA Freeway.

The unifying feature for songs on Folk Alley's playlist is their ability to connect with you. 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

It's Mandolin Orange with Lonesome Whistle. We had Hannah Reid prior to that. Might See Liam, the name of the tune, and the Fungi Sessions Volume 2 is the latest and out now. And there's two of these because we just heard from Volume 2, you know. But they're a tribute to Hannah's late father, Nick Reid, who was a mycologist. And to do this record, Hannah went to California, Alaska, Scotland, all over to gather all this great material. We had Yola in there, and at the top, Jade Bird taking on Guy Clark's classic L.A. Freeway, and you can find that on Old Number One Revisited that just came out. Also on that, Margot Price, Sarah Jarosz, Rodney Crowell, lots of names you know. That's what I'm trying to tell you. And this is Folk Alley. I'm Matt Riley. Thank you so much for being here. How about some music from Fort Worth, Texas? Abraham Alexander with Another Love Song.

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Greg Brown on Folk Alley, a live version of the song Just By Myself, which was recorded in 1994. And I got to tell you, like, there has been times in my life where I've listened to that song over and over and over again because it's such a good comic. It's such great comic relief when you're going through, like, the terrible pain of heartbreak. And it also is, like, just a good reminder that, like, it eventually, like, you know, the pain eventually ends. Just love that song. Just By Myself from Greg Brown. I'm Cindy Howes on Folk Alley. Thanks for listening today. This is the Nitty Gritty Dirt Band with a couple of great guests, Roseanne Cash, Steve Earle, Jason Isbell, and the Warren Treaty. The song is a cover of Bob Dylan from the Nitty Gritty Dirt Band.

Arlo Guthrie on Folk Alley from 1970. It was Percy's song. Also an acoustic version of Blackbird from the Beatles, which I'm finding out from people a lot. I think maybe I've heard this three times that that's the song that they learn how to play guitar on. I myself do not play guitar. But if you're looking for something to practice on as a beginning guitar player, I think that that one people find really, really manageable. Anyways, I ask that question on my podcast that I do, Basic Folk. What's the first song you ever learned on guitar? And I think at least three times that song has come up. I'm Cindy, and if you want to listen to Basic Folk, you can go to folkalley.com under programs, and it's right there. You can check it out. Okay, this is a Johnny Mercer song. It's done by the Cantrells.

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John Prine on Folk Alley, Everybody Wants to Feel Like You. Also, Tanarawen was right before that. That is a group from the north of Mali, the song we heard, Zawal, and the Cantrells starting off the set. I'm Cindy House, an in-studio performance now from Ruthie Foster. This is Woke Up This Morning.

You've been hearing all this month, I know, but let me say it again. Member support makes the music go round here at Folk Alley. I'm Cindy Howes, and I'm glad you're listening, and likely have been listening for a while to Folk Alley. 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And thanks.

It's Mapache on Folk Alley with Cherry Barb from their 2020 release. Tim O'Brien right before that, featuring Sarah DeRose on Harmony. That is The Space Between the Lines, and Ruthie Foster. That was a live in studio performance. 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

Chris Delmhorst, a song for the wallflowers. It's Hummingbird on Folk Alley. Songs for a Hurricane is the name of that album. I'm Cindy, and thanks for listening today. Hope everything's going all right, and it's nice to be with you. Twisted Pine now. This is the song, Well, You Can Do It Without Me on Folk Alley.

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1: What is it you want from me? Is there something that I can see?
2: He was too old for that bar, but I was the only one around. And he needed a beer. So that's where he was found. He took an empty stool amid the jocks and punks. He could take them all to school when it came to being drunks. Miles from home again, he was overdrawn on luck, hoping that tomorrow they'd find that part for his truck. So he drank a beer then too, as a rock band hit the stage, when all he wanted to do was have a drink with folks his age. And the beer it turned to whiskey, the barmaid ran a tab. You can hit free fall until last call when you're traveling by cab. There were young girls in the mirror with no trouble on their minds. As the picture became clearer, he stared ahead just to look behind. And the band kicked off the first set. Well, they wore the guitars well. There was anger, light, and speed. Every whistle, every bell. There are smoke bombs, they had lasers. The singer banged his tambourine. But it's hard to play the music when you're a pinball machine. Then the drummer took a lighter and set fire to his sticks, as the barmaid squealed with laughter and said, "That's one of my favorite tricks." Beer it turned to whiskey, the barmaid ran a tab. You can hit free fall until last call when you're traveling by cab. As the whiskey took the driver's seat, he touched his wedding ring. He kept thanking off Chuck Berry, Howlin' Wolf, and B.B. King. Then the bandit took a break, and it was possible to talk. As the barmaid poured a free one, she said, "Don't they really rock?" At first he had no words, so he drank his whiskey down. He slid off his bar stool and stood on shaky ground. He said, "That ain't rock and roll, that's just vaudeville plugging in." And she looked up and said, "Ain't that the way it's always been?" Hey, the beer will turn to whiskey, the barmaid runs a tab. The years spin by in a free fall till you're traveling by cab.

That's Basha Bulat with the song Tall Tall Shadow. She is a Canadian singer-songwriter. That was from her third record of the same name. That's the title track. She put that out in 2013. Bill Morrissey right before that with Traveling by Cab. Karen Matheson right before that with Singing in the Dark and Twisted Pine. That is a Father John Misty cover starting off the set. It's Cindy, and this is Tom Paxton.

Infamous String Dusters on Folk Alley. That's the place that I call home. And right before that, we heard from Anjimalee, who is a Boston musician, originally from Texas, and released that album while he was living in Boston, Giver Taker, which came out in the fall of 2020. The song we heard was Maker by Anjimalee. Tom Paxton starting off our set. This is Cindy on Folk Alley, and here's a live in studio performance from Amelia Curran.

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Thank you.

That's Langhorne Slim on Folk Alley, Strawberry Mansion, the name of that record put out in January of 2021, the song we got All Right to Hide. Kaya Cater in that set, the Canadian singer-songwriter and clawhammer banjo player. That's her song, The Right One, from her album Grenades. Natalie McMaster featuring Allison Brown and Jerry Douglas on that song Gravel Shore, and it was a live in studio performance from Amelia Curran. I'm Cindy Howes. Bonnie Light Horseman featuring Aeneas Mitchell singing this song 10,000 Miles.

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1: 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Thanks.

Steve Earle on Folk Alley, a Pete Seeger song starting us off this hour with Walking Down Death Row. It's Cindy. Thanks for joining us on Folk Alley today. Hope all is well. I have a new track from Mike Bergens, who is a Pittsburgh PA artist. Mike records under the name Reliable Child, and he has always just written such very good songs. I particularly like this one. It's By the Moon, new from Reliable Child.

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That's Molly Tuttle and Golden Highway with El Dorado. Also Mavis Staples right before that, and Blaze Foley in this set, which started with a new song from Reliable Child, a Pittsburgh artist. I'm Cindy. Hello. Thank you for joining us on Folk Alley today. Very excited for Maya DeVitri's new album, All My Faith, which is coming out July 24th. From it, this is Confidence of the Sun.

That's Bedouin on Folk Alley from the new album Neon Summer Skin, the song Long Way to Fall. Steel Wheels in that set, which started with their buddy Maya DeVitri. Her new record, All My Faith, Confidence of the Sun, was the song we got. It's Cindy, and let's do a new version of this 1950s folk song, Last Night I Had the Strangest Dream, recorded by Chris Matthews.

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Thanks.

Infamous String Dusters on Folk Alley with Don't Mean Nothing. New from Shaky Graves with On My Own. Aoife O'Donovan in that set, and it was new from Chris Matthews. Thanks for joining us on Folk Alley. We'll do a new cover of Mazzy Star's Fade Into You right now. This is Gregory Alan Isakoff and Sylvan Esso.

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1: Folk Alley prides itself on sharing voices and stories with you that you just don't hear anywhere else in the media world. Hey there, I'm Brad Kolodner, and that's one thing that David, who listens in Connecticut, really appreciates about Folk Alley. Without Folk Alley, David says, I wouldn't have been introduced to so many of the folk, bluegrass, and Americana artists I've come to know and love. 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

All right, that is the Carter family, Sarah, AP, and Mother Maybelle Carter with Bury Me Under the Weeping Willow Tree. That was originally recorded in 1927 from their box set from the Carter family. It's Cindy on Folk Alley. Nice to have you here. Let's listen to something way different now. Mdou Mokhtar, this is from his album Afrique Victim. And this is the song Tala Tanam on Folk Alley.

It's Justin Townes Earl with the song Wanderin', featuring Ketch Secor on harmonica, a Ketch from Old Crow Medicine Show, from Justin's Harlem River Blues album. Right before that was The Roaches with No Shoes, Solas in the set, and Mdou Mokhtar starting it off. Thanks for listening. It's Cindy, and this is Mark Knopfler.

Las Vegas. Their chips were once mountains, but they came here to play. They could take me if they wanted, but I have nothing worth counting. And like the sands of Nevada, they go drifting away. The Lady Luck, still a mystery, where they

0: 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On these long city days, I wanna look back to see tobacco fields, row after row, red clay cracking where the silver queen grows.
1: Carolina Chocolate Drops with the cover of Country Girl featuring Rhiannon Giddens singing and playing fiddle on that track from the album Leaving Eden. Andrew Marlin, right before that, of Mandolin Orange. That was an instrumental he put out in 2021. Eerie Fiddler is the track. And Mark Knopfler starting off the set. Thanks for joining us. I'm your host, Cindy House. Nice to have you along today. Love this track from Nikki Lane. She recorded it in studio for us. Let's hear Jackpot. This is Nikki Lane.

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His Golden Messenger. Oh, man, great groove on that one. It's called I Need a Teacher. Cat Stevens right before that. If you want to sing out, sing out. Heard The War and Treaty and Nikki Lane starting it off. Thanks for listening. I'm Cindy House. A Tim Hardin song that was made famous by Rod Stewart, Reason to Believe. We're going to take a listen to this version as done by Vagabond featuring Courtney Barnett.

listening to the soft evening rain, watching you drying off from your shower. Look at me like you don't know my name. Then you heat the coffee on the stove, pull a cup down from the shelf, and slowly turn your back on me.

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Baby, I can't really tell. 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

Starting off with a folk icon, it's John Gorka on Folk Alley from the late 90s and the record Jack's Crows. That's The Mercy of the Wheels. Hey, thanks for listening. I'm Elena C., and if you're in the mood for more folk icons, you are, of course, in luck. I've got something from Guy Clark to share with you in this next set, and you'll hear from Neil Young a little later in the hour. George and Charles Clements are identical twins from the heart of New England. They started making music first with the grassroots band, the Lonely Heartstring Band. This comes from the Clements Brothers album, Dandelion Breeze.

That's a collaboration between Allison Russell and Dan Nombler. It's a cover of a Bobby Charles song called I Must Be in a Good Place Now. The Weepies on Folk Alley with Nobody Knows Me at All. 1975 is when Guy Clark released his debut record, and from it I pulled L.A. Freeway. And the Clemens brothers on Folk Alley. Yeah, they are brothers, George and Charles Clemens. They're identical twins. You heard Morning Train from the album they released in the summer of 2023 called Dandelion Breeze. Still to come on Folk Alley, an exclusive session with Ruthie Foster. It's on the way. But next, it's Neil Young.

Daryl Anger and the American Fiddle Ensemble with a cover of Joni Mitchell's Help Me. Kashana shared some music from her EP called Parthenon Sessions. And Neil Young with a classic from a 2020 release called Homegrown, a release that came out 46 years after Neil Young recorded it. You heard a song called Love is a Rose. It was in 2018 that we got to spend some time in the studio with Ruthie Foster. We were at the 30A Songwriters Festival in Florida, and this is one of the songs she sang.

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I'm Cindy Howes. 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Thanks.

No matter where he goes, there's always something about the state of Kentucky that pulls him back. That's the Dan Tominski Band with Keep Your Eye on Kentucky. It's from an album that came out in the summer of 2023 called God-Fearing Heathen. The Nitty Gritty Dirt Band in that set. You heard Sarah in the Summer, Ben Harper with Manhattan, and Ruthie Foster on Folk Alley from a Folk Alley studio session we did with her in Florida in 2018. You heard Singin' the Blues. She actually did a few more songs for us during that exclusive session. You can watch and listen to all of them on our Folk Alley YouTube channel, also on the sessions page at folkalley.com. Shirley Collins, in the spring of 2023, released an album, her first in quite a long time. It's called Archangel Hill, and here's what it sounds like.

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Kind of a peppy little tune from Patty Larkin, Deadlines and Dollar Signs, from Patty Larkin's record called Tango. Hey, thanks for listening to Folk Alley. I'm Elena C. I'm glad you're here, and I wish I could think of some nice way to honor you for finding Folk Alley, and if you're a member, for supporting Folk Alley, too. Rufus Wainwright decided to honor some of his musical legends with an album he released for his 50th birthday in 2023, an album called Folkocracy.

That's a real classic from Joni Mitchell. It's a song called River. I bet you knew that. I don't know if you've heard that alternate version of River, though. Some nice French horns at the end. Mavis Staples shared This Little Light, Karen Casey, in that set. And it was Rufus Wainwright on Folk Alley getting some assistance from John Legend. A song called Heading for Home. And that's from an album of Rufus's called Folkocracy. Jake Blunt's debut album was called Spider Tales.

1967 is when Nico released her solo debut, and it was on that album that she covered that song, Jackson Browne's These Days. Caroline Cotter is a musician from the state of Maine. You heard Coming Your Way, and it was a Lead Belly song, Where Did You Sleep Last Night, done by Jake Blunt, recorded it for his album Spider Tales, which came out in 2020. Still to come on Folk Alley, another classic. You're going to hear from Doc Boggs before the end of the hour. And it's the Avett Brothers next with their brother harmonies. This is called Victims of Life.

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That's called Before the Sun. It's Gregory Alan Isakoff on Folk Alley from his 2023 release, Appaloosa Bones. Doc Boggs on Folk Alley from 1963, a song called Bright Sunny South. The duo The War and Treaty with Hustlin', and it was the Avett Brothers to start the set, a song called Victims of Life. Hey, I'm going to wrap things up this hour with Lindsay Liu on Folk Alley. Trouble.

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1972 is when Towns Van Zandt went into the studio to record his second studio record, the late, great Towns Van Zandt. And that's where I pulled that one from. It's called No Lonesome Tune. Folk classics, folk legends, folk icons. You find them all right here on Folk Alley. Of course, they're in our usual 24/7 mix. 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

My true love slighted me and broke my heart in two, because I was a poor little feller and I didn't know how to do. Shady Grove, my little love, Shady Grove, my honey, Shady Grove, my little love, I'm going to Shady Grove. I wouldn't go in and I wouldn't sit down and I wouldn't stay a minute at a time. My true love's got another feller and left me walking behind.

You ought to seen my pretty little girl. I brought her to the salon. Her hair so tight on top of her head, she couldn't even close her mouth. Shady Grove, my honey, Shady Grove, my little love, I'm going to Shady Grove. Her head was like a coffee pot, nose like a spout, mouth like an old fireplace with the ashes shoveled out. Shady Grove, my little love, Shady Grove, my honey, Shady Grove, my little love, going to Shady Grove. I took her to a barber shop to have her mouth made small. She opened up her mouth.

1968, and a legendary recording spot and performance venue in Saratoga Springs, New York, Cafe Lena. That's Hetty West live on stage. Taj Mahal and Rai Cooter teamed up for Hooray Hooray. Delta Spirit, a band out of San Diego, with Devil Knows You're Dead, and a song about everything. That's how Parker Millsap talks about the song Running on Time. It's on his 2023 release, Wilderness Within You. A folk classic for you next. Here's a name and a voice I bet you know. It's John Prine.

A Day for the Hunter, A Day for the Prey. It's the title track right there to the album Layla McCalla released in 2016. Melissa Carper and a song she wrote for her dog. It's called Ain't a Day Goes By. John Prine in that set too. You heard Sam Stone. At folkalley.com right now, you'll find album reviews and video premieres. 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

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Thanks.

It's all about slowing down. It's all about paying attention, being intentional. That's how the Wood Brothers talk about that song called Pilgrim. Deb Talon, wondering about finding a soulmate in that set. You also heard from Old and In the Way. And a Folk Alley exclusive, a song called Boston, which is on Chastity Brown's 2022 album, Sing to the Walls. But the version you heard is one she recorded exclusively for Folk Alley back in 2020. Check out Chastity Brown's full exclusive session on the sessions page at folkalley.com. Here's Sunny War with a song called Higher.

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A familiar favorite as we start a new hour here on Folk Alley. 1972 is when Bill Withers released his second studio album, Still Bill, and that's where that track shows up. It's called Lean On Me. Folk Alley is a place you can lean on when you're in the mood for good music and a decent company, if I do say so myself. Thank you so much for listening, and thanks for being there. I'm Elena C. I've got lots of great music coming your way. The infamous String Dusters, a favorite from, 10 years ago. Also on the way, a new single from Chris Matthews. And I'm going to share something from a duo out of Cincinnati, too. Lots of good stuff coming up. Now, this is a song I bet you know or probably have heard, although I don't know if you've heard this version. It's a cover of Mazzy Star's Fade Into You.

Ruthie Foster in her big voice singing a song called Paradise from 2016, and just a great recording from the infamous String Dusters called Ladies and Gentlemen. You heard the infamous String Dusters with Celia Woodsmith from Delamay on lead vocals, Old Whiskey Bottle, the name of that song. Jamie Harris shared Love is Gonna Come Again and a new cover of a song that's pretty cool, actually. Every time I hear that, I think, yeah, that's a pretty cool song. It's a cover of Mazzy Star's Fade Into You, cover from Gregory Alan Isakoff and Sylvan Esso. Folk Alley's your source for great music anytime, anywhere. If you haven't downloaded our free mobile app, gosh, get going. Do it. It's free. It costs you nothing. And it's an easy way to take good music with you anywhere you want to go. Here's a new single from Chris Matthews.

Cincinnati-based folk duo The Montvales, right there. The Montvales with Hellbent on Colorado. The duo says it's a road trip song and kind of an anthem. That's Hellbent on Colorado. It's from a new album from The Montvales called Path of Totality. Mavis Staples, live on stage, singing Will the Circle Be Unbroken, and a new single from Chris Matthews, a rallying cry in the wake of turmoil stemming from the U.S. administration's disdain for democracy. That's how Chris Matthews talks about a new single called Forged in Fire. Hrishikesh Hirway is host of the podcast Song Exploder and also a musician who's released a lot of music under Hrishikesh Hirway and some other names too. His new album came out at the end of April, written in the wake of his mother's death. It's called In the Last Hour of Light.

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That's a demo version of a Coney Bell from Gillian Welch here on Folk Alley. Hannah Reed shared Might See Liam. You heard Bonnie Light Horseman and Clementine and some new sounds from Hrishikesh Hirway. Things Change Even Now. That's the title of the song. It's on an album that I think explores transitions, explores those hard moments in life when things are changing, even when you don't want them to. Just came out. It's called In the Last Hour of Light. If you ever want to see what we're playing on Folk Alley, like if I say something and you're like, you're mumbling or you're talking too quickly, you can always find our playlist on the website. 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The latest next from a Montreal-based band, Gruyan Gamba.

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Hard not to love her voice, that's for sure. It's Alison Krauss with Last Love Letter. Nice to start a new hour on Folk Alley with a voice like that. Thank you so much for listening. I'm Elena C. Lots of good voices to share with you in this next hour. You're going to hear from Daryl Scott. You're going to hear from Bruce Springsteen. And next, I'm glad to share something from Dom Clements.

A song from Sean Rao, the title track to his album Madman. We also heard from the Milk Carton Kids in that set. It's Joey Ryan and Kenneth Patton Gale, a song called Big Time. Steel Eye Span on Folk Alley with Galty Farmer, that's a traditional song. And Don Flemons singing Tough Luck. Coming up on Folk Alley, I'm going to share something from Bruce Springsteen. One of my favorite albums is the one he released back in 2005 called Devils and Dust. Always nice to showcase that for you, and that's on the way. Doc Watson and Gaither Carlton are making some music for you next. This is something they recorded in the early 1960s.

Daryl Scott honoring a friend of his, songwriter Ben Bullington, right there. It's a cover of Bullington's Sage After Rain. Angeline Morrison is a Cornwall-based folk singer-songwriter, really has a respect for and appreciation for traditional British music. You heard Black John. Doc Watson and Gaither Carlton making some music together, a song called Karina. They recorded that in 1962 in Greenwich Village, one of the few times that Doc Watson's father-in-law, Gaither Carlton, made his way outside of North Carolina. Kind of nice to capture that on a recording. I'm Elena C. Thanks for listening. Also great to capture this live on a concert stage. It's Kate Wolfe with These Times We're Living In.

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Thanks.

from his album Traffic Fiction. That's a song called Santiago. It's Trey Burt on Folk Alley. River Wireless is a group out of Asheville, North Carolina. You heard Failing Farm. Bruce Springsteen, as promised, Jesus Was an Only Son. It's kind of a standout track in my mind anyway from Bruce Springsteen's excellent recording Devils and Dust. And Kate Wolf on stage. Live concert recording of These Times We're Living In. Folk Alley's here for you because of our members. 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This is Margot Price on Folk Alley.

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1: Folk Alley prides itself on sharing voices and stories with you that you just don't hear anywhere else in the media world. Hey there, I'm Brad Kolodner, and that's one thing that David, who listens in Connecticut, really appreciates about Folk Alley. Without Folk Alley, David says, I wouldn't have been introduced to so many of the folk, bluegrass, and Americana artists I've come to know and love. 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And I'm sure many of you share his feelings. 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

0: That's Neil Young on Folk Alley, a live song on the way home. Hello and welcome to Folk Alley. I'm Cindy House. Thanks for listening today. Here's a song from Valerie June. Her album came out in March of 2021, The Moon and Stars, Prescriptions for Dreamers. This song features R&B great Carla Thomas. It's Call Me a Fool from Valerie June.
1: Call

There's some bluegrass from Toronto. The album is Queen City Jubilee from the Slocum Ramblers, released in 2018. It's Riley the Furniture Man. Ben and Ellen Harper, right before that, Learn It All Again Tomorrow. And Ellen Harper is Ben's mom, BTW, if you did not know. Karen Casey in the set, as well as Valerie June. Thanks for joining me today on Folk Alley. I'm your host, Cindy Howes, and we'll hear a song from Undara. This is Good Question.

Music from the Honeycutters, one of our faves from Asheville, North Carolina. Their album Me Oh My and the song I'll Be Loving You from the Honeycutters, sometimes known as Amanda Ann Platt and the Honeycutters. Joni Mitchell in the set with an alternative version of that song, Day After Day, which is from her archive volume one, The Early Years. That came out in October of 2020. It was a huge box set collection that came out from Joni Mitchell. I'm Cindy on Folk Alley. Thanks a lot for listening today. Hope everything's going well. This is an in-studio performance from Birds of Chicago.

Folk Alley launched in 2003, and it's been an exciting journey ever since. We've been privileged to connect you with roots artists from around the globe and special music that often flies under the radar. It's our goal to be the home for these musicians and to be a place you know you can always go to have an enriching listening experience. I'm asking you to make a difference by going to folkalley.com and donating today.

Sturgill Simpson on Folk Alley doing some bluegrass. He put out a couple of collections of his own songs he re-recorded as bluegrass versions. That one is from Volume 1, The Butcher Shop Sessions, that came out at the end of 2020, including a lot of great players, including Sierra Hull and Stuart Duncan and Tim O'Brien. That's A Little Light from Sturgill Simpson on Folk Alley. I'm Cindy House, and here's William Prince.

Cause I was an anchor in my old life. Rusted me, I lived my life upon the shore. I never touched the sea, but I knew I was an anchor. Yes, I believed I was an anchor.

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0: Peter, Paul, and Mary on Folk Alley with Early Morning Rain, starting off the hour the correct way with some Peter, Paul, and Mary. It's Cindy. Hello. Thanks for joining us today. This song is a pretty hilarious one from Steve Pultz, which was released during the COVID pandemic. It was put out in October of 2020. Enjoy it. It's the Quarantine Blues from Steve Pultz.
1: One, two, a one, two, three. Baked 100 loaves of bread, I fell down on my head. I vacuumed till I sweated, ate food that I regretted. I sat near the fire, wearing questionable attire. I made a new incision to improve my circumcision. I ate.

Bailey Bragg and Wilco, featuring Jeff Tweedy of Wilco on that song Hesitating Beauty from Mermaid Avenue, released in 1998, where they went into the Woody Guthrie archives and picked out a bunch of unrecorded songs, uncompleted songs, and finished them together for that compilation. They actually ended up doing another one, and then there was like another – many years later, there was like a third installment of the Mermaid Avenue collections. Hanukkah Castle in the set. We also did Taj Mahal and Keb Mo and Steve Pultz starting off our set on Folk Alley. I'm Cindy House, and here's Richard Thompson.

Yola on Folk Alley, Ride Out in the Country. That's from her debut album, Walk Through Fire, that was produced by Dan Auerbach and just exploded the British Americana artist onto the scene. Back in February of 2019 is when that record came out from the great and mighty Yola. Elin Jewell in the set and Richard Thompson starting it off on Folk Alley. Thanks for listening. I'm your host, Cindy Howes, and this is Chris Delmhorst doing an in-studio performance. Color of the Sky is the song from Chris.

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That's a very powerful song from Trey Burt featuring Layla McCalla, Allison Russell, and Sonny War. The song Under the Devil's Knee that was written for victims of police brutality, George Floyd, Eric Garner, and Breonna Taylor, released in September of 2020 from Trey Burt. In the set, we also heard from Gregory Allen Isikoff, First Aid Kit, and Chris Delmhorst, beginning the set with an in-studio performance. On Folk Alley, it's Cindy. This is one coming from Taylor Ashton. The song is Straight Back.

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Kate Wolf on Folk Alley from 1982. The song is Give Yourself to Love, starting the hour off. It's Cindy. Thanks for joining us today on Folk Alley. There's a new album from Dervish, continuing on the Great Irish Songbook series they have. This is Volume 2. This song features the bluegrass band's sister Sadie. It's a cover of an Irish band called The Breath. They released this a few years ago. Really lovely song. Land of My Other. It's new from Dervish.

0: Gillian Welch, Sean Folk Alley. That is from one of her official bootlegs. It's Barroom Girls, recorded live on the radio, KCRW, to be specific. Darling Side, right before that, also Odetta, and it was new from Dervish. I'm Cindy, and this is the latest from Eric Bibb.
1: Didn't I keep running through the woods in the moonlight? Didn't I keep running

New song from Alila Diane wrapping up that set with Spring is a Fine Time, dedicated to her close friend and mentor, the late Michael Hurley, folk legend, an indispensable presence in the Portland music scene where Alila lives. Amy Mann in that set, also the latest from Eric Bibb, starting us off. It's Cindy on Folk Alley, and this is new from the Boston area singer-songwriter Rachel McCartney.

you've been hearing all this month, I know, but let me say it again. Member support makes the music go round here at Folk Alley. I'm Cindy Howes, and I'm glad you're listening, and likely have been listening for a while to Folk Alley. 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And thanks.

Iris DeMent wrapping up that set with Making My Way Back Home from her album Sing the Delta. New music from Sun Little right before that, also Norman Blake, and it was new from Rachel McCartney from her first album in 17 years. She was rolling around the Boston scene in the early O's, and now she lives in New Hampshire. I'm very excited about this album, Taming Dragons, from Rachel McCartney. I'm Cindy, and up next, it's new from Casey Musgraves.

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There's Mark Knopfler doing his song Sailin' to Philadelphia, trading verses with one James Taylor on Folk Alley. Thanks for joining us today. This is Cindy House. Here is a very cool, upbeat, Chicano-inspired song from Kate Zal. Here's El Rio.

Song from the Chicks on Folk Alley with A Home, coming out in 2002 from their album Home. Andrew Bird right before that, from the Mysterious production of Eggs, the song was Master Fade. Jeffrey Foucault with War on the Radio, and Quetzal starting off our set. On Folk Alley, it's Cindy. Hello, hope your day is going all right, and thanks for joining us. We'll hear from Katie Curtis with River Wide.

to sunny days, and there is nothing like the ocean at sunset. And yes, I value my independence. I think more people should. And you can call me the Lonely Queen.

Carolina Chocolate Drops with Hit 'Em Up Style on Folk Alley with Rhiannon Giddens taking the lead on that cover. Cora Feeder in the set with I'd Be a Maria. Also heard from Katie Curtis with River Wide starting off our set on Folk Alley. It's Cindy Howes, and thanks for listening today. Hope everything's going all right with you. This is an exclusive recording that we did at the Green River Festival with Winter Pills. We'll hear Wander White on Folk Alley.

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Thank you.

That's Kishibashi on Folk Alley, a Japanese composer and arranger who is known for being very adventurous, kind of like Andrew Bird. And he put out that EP, Immigrant, in April of 2021. And that's the song Wait for Summertime. It was like kind of like a Kishibashi straight up bluegrass EP, which is really rad. Love it. Also did Bob Dylan and Winter Pill starting off our set. I'm Cindy on Folk Alley, and this is Langhorne Slim.

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If thine is the glory, then mine must be the shame. 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

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We kill the flame. 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

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You want it darker?

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There's a live track from Stephen Stills on Folk Alley. It's Everybody's Talking At Me, a song written by Fred Neil and made famous by Harry Nilsson, and heard right there from one Stephen Stills. It's Cindy. Hello. Thanks for joining us today. Hope everything's going okay with you. This is a track for Maya DeVitri, who has put out a couple of really great solo records and is known for being a member of Stray Birds, which broke up a few years back. This one is from her record How to Break a Fall. It's the song Don't Know When from Maya DeVitri.

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train. I said this train don't pull no winkers. 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

Music from Newgrange, which was an all-star group put together by Tim O'Brien that features him singing, playing banjo, fiddle, bouzouki, and accordion. The song is Music Tree on Folk Alley. I Draw Slow was right before that, as well as Sister Rosetta Tharpe and Maya DeVitri starting it off. Thanks for joining us today. It's Cindy on Folk Alley, and this is Eric Bibb.

0: Music from Courtney Marie Andrews, who has just this incredibly rich, beautiful country voice. That's her song Honest Life, title track from her 2019 record. Heard from the Gina Furtado Project, some bluegrass in there with Airplane Ride, and Eric Bibbs starting off the set Where the Green Grass Grows. Thanks for listening. I'm Cindy Howes. This is an in-studio performance going back to 2011 from Jay Unger and Molly Mason.
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Thanks.

Music from Steve Earle and the Dukes. The song is Union, God, and Country from Steve's 20th studio album, Ghosts of West Virginia, that came out in May of 2020. Laura Veers, right before that, that song features Sufjan Stevens, The War and Treaty, in our set, which started with Jay Unger and Molly Mason doing an in-studio recording on Folk Alley. It's Cindy Howes. Really love this Irish singer-songwriter, Niamh Regan, and this is the song Worried About You.

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1: A car bought a plane ticket and leave without notice, but then a big storm came through and changed her plans. And well, as she says, the storm taught me there is no cheat code for life, no easy way out. At the same time, my life, my happiness is my responsibility, mine and only mine. Here's Big Storm from Jessica Hoop.

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1: Recorded live at Meriwether Post Pavilion in Columbia, Maryland in May 2015. That's just a few miles from where I'm hosting right now, my home studio here in beautiful Baltimore, Maryland. That's David Grisman from an album called Dear Jerry, celebrating the music of Jerry Garcia. Also on the collection, an all-star cast, including Phil Lesh, Bob Weir, Jimmy Cliff, Peter Frampton, Jorma Kaukonen, the list goes on and on. That's David Grisman, great mandolinist with Shady Grove. That's Sonny War with Higher, collaborating with David Rawlings. We also heard Jorma Kaukonen, I'll Let You Know Before I Leave, and Jessica Hoop from the new record Long Wave Home. You've got it tuned in to Folk Alley, here with your host Brad Kalodner, as we've got some new music next from Sun Little.

From the Rhode Island-based indie folk Americana musician Kara McKee and her debut album, Love and Guts, a song she wrote after losing her grandmother. That's Goodbye. We also heard Wilco and new music from Sun Little at the top of the set, as we now hear from His Golden Messenger out of Durham, North Carolina. But this song serves as an ode to MC Taylor's origins in California. His Golden Messenger from the new album I'm People with Shaky Eyes.

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1: Well, I left Lonesome Dove, oh, the country up above, and the soft warmth of a touch

This country, it just grows. That's progress, I suppose. Red, white, or blue, you're my only choice.

The Milk Carton Kids, the dazzling harmonies of Kenneth Pattingale and Joey Ryan running on Sweet Smile from their album I Only See the Moon. Charlie Crockett from his new record Age of the Ram. We heard Abigail LaPelle and His Golden Messenger at the top of the set as we're rolling on through this hour on listener-supported Folk Alley with your host Brad Kolodner. Up next, the latest from Angelo D'Augustine and the record Angel in Plain Clothes.

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1: Folk Alley prides itself on sharing voices and stories with you that you just don't hear anywhere else in the media world. Hey there, I'm Brad Kolodner, and that's one thing that David, who listens in Connecticut, really appreciates about Folk Alley. Without Folk Alley, David says, I wouldn't have been introduced to so many of the folk, bluegrass, and Americana artists I've come to know and love. Knowing there's a human being choosing the tunes makes listening a much more intimate experience. What a great compliment. Thanks so much, David. And I'm sure many of you share his feelings. Since you, too, love the diverse and eclectic music mix you hear 24/7 on Folk Alley, please support it right now by making a generous donation. Your financial support ensures Folk Alley will be able to keep the music streaming well into the future. Thanks for becoming a member now at folkalley.com.